Listen to the fat bass. It'll show you you're alive. And listen to this fat bass that will send the blood coursing through.

This next song that we're going to do is a new one. But we want you to pretend that it's the most fantastic thing you ever heard.

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0: Rock and roll is a river of music, which has absorbed many streams. Rhythm and blues, jazz, ragtime, cowboy songs, country songs, folk songs, all have contributed greatly.
1: Delta Cadillac.